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1: I'm all right, Bray.
0: Good.
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0: 5, 6, 2, 9, just...
1: Go ahead.
0: The RO had a valid deal through South Carolina. Everyone's on the way, and I'll be 37 again.
1: Copy. Versus Joy Hines, 235 at the address. She's all in clear.

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0: 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Both patients have been transported to UH Elyria. And I need to go and check on them, but it'll be sometime later on.
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0: Spoke with the registered owner's son, Edward Wright, the second. He advised that he is about 10 minutes out from the vehicle. He abandoned the vehicle there.
1: I copy. They're waiting on him.
0: Copy. MV4, check up.
2: Well, I'm back in the city.
0: 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Copy.

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1: 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I'll be updating.

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0: Yeah, I'll be en route to UH Elyria to speak with the victims of that from VA.
1: Copy.
0: Him. I'll take him from the gate.
1: That's fine.

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0: Heads up, dude. I'll be 33.
1: Copy.

0: 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Let's see the CCW.
1: Comment.

8 to 62. Go ahead. 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I just crossed the Z bridge. Copy that. They were out door dashing. Copy, we just want to get their information. 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Copy that. 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

0: question 3, 6 dispatch. 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They're going to extradite him out.
1: Do you want me to send a hit? And he's going to need a roll 4.
0: Confirmed.

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0: Vehicle's been removed from parking, show all units 33.
1: Copy.

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0: 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I gotta do this escort.
1: Come.
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0: Cognizant.

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1: 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If you can find a Deborah Logan in her late 50s, early 60s, please.
0: 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How about the last name? 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

0: reference that first, DN. Could you possibly get a DS?
1: Stand by on that.
2: Your second, Presley Emery. I'm sorry. Deborah Logan, who's 60, she's also foster. She's out of clear. 311's going to bring her right out to you.
1: What's up?
2: Go on.
1: East Broad and Prospect Fairway, King Sam Tom, 9164.
2: I got it. 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
3: 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I'll buy the RV here in a second.
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1: 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I was at the Flying Eagle. Did you store?
2: I got it.
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0: Tesla.
1: And then I've got two names in the obese for you whenever you're ready.
0: Okay.
1: First name is going to be Christian, Charles, Henry, Robert, Ida, Sam, Tom, Ida, Adam, Nora, last name Lopez, common spelling. Date of birth is 09/15/98. He's going to be out of Texas. Break.
0: Any middle names if they're out of state?
1: I copy. Stand by on that. I'll give you what I have for the second one whenever you're ready. This is a backseat passenger. First name is Draquan, David Roberts, Edward Queen, Union, Adam Nora. Last name is Smith, common spelling. DOB is 01/03/97, and he's going to be out of Louisiana. I'll get you middle names here in a second.
0: That's where I break 185.

0: que yo en cristales.
1: I copy. Do they give a reason?
0: I have to run that separate. Yeah,
2: Five 7 Griswold, Virginia, Sam, X-ray, Nora, 3688.
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0: We can head that way.

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1: 3688.
2: Okay, Sam, X-ray Nora, 3688. Lex. I swear, pick up with us.
1: Copy, yeah, I'm not getting anything.
3: We've seen that the traffic stop. 57 East Broad, King Adam William, 951. I want to get the last number on there for you. It's a white and color to you.
0: Okay. 381 Dispatch, do you copy?
1: Copy. He's in the jail. He might not get a signal in the Sally Port.
0: Would you call the booking, please, and arrange the rule 4 with Will Wake? They're on the phone with me right now.
1: Copy.
4: Mr. Lopez's middle name is going to start with a B, as in boy, and Mr. Smith is going to be D, as in David.
1: Brake on your driving.
4: Got it.
5: I'm not getting a return on the separate driver history request. Still trying to repeat his initial driving record.
4: I copy, just let me know.
1: Affirmative.
0: Would you relay the following phone number? It's Willowick's fax number. You ready to copy?
1: Go ahead.
0: 440-585-3770. Willowick PD's fax number. They'll be awaiting the waiver or whatever they're going to do.

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0: First mountain in Timberlake, 1523 Rosewood, 1523 Rosewood. Mercedes Lynn reporting her neighbor Ashley Collazo stole her Amazon package about 15 minutes ago off the front porch. Complainant at 1523 Rosewood.
1: We got it.

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0: Attention to passengers. Christian B. Lopez, 91598, is missed through Texas. And Raquan D. Smith through Louisiana is also missed. Can't find IDs on either one.
1: I copy. 7 $1.
0: Perfect.

0: 8-5, I've got a VIN for you whenever you're ready.
1: 185.
0: King Mike H John Union 3 Adam Charles 4 David Union 6 7 2 1 2 4.
1: That's all kind of the information.

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0: And 71, I have a Louisiana ID card, whenever you're ready for that. The number I'm asking be 011110151, and that was for Jaquan Watts.

0: 71. I got a full, so when you're ready.
1: 171.
0: It's going to be 637-542-157, and that was for that Christian Lopez with the DOB of 915 of 96.
1: Saying it's 1996.
0: Yeah, he gave me 915 of 96.
1: That's why we were originally given 98.

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1: Skyhawk 1.
0: Through Texas, Christian Blaine Lopez. 915-96-59-190, black and green. Out of Snyder, Texas. Appears to be valid and clear. Freak.
1: Good.
0: That Louisiana OL on Jerquan is coming back not fast.
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3: 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Correction, 78.
4: 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Abbey Road, Burns Road, John Zebra Queen, 5448.
0: Reference the VIN should be a 2013 Hyundai Tucson, unknown color, title to Champion Auto of Columbus, which is the dealer plate, back in March of 2024. 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
2: 1221 West River Road North. It's going to be Unit A Adam 1. It's called in by a neighbor. She's requesting we do a wellness check on this party, Bryce. Saw a white car pull up, two females jumped out, ran to the back near this location. A few seconds later, ran back, jumped in the same car and left. She'd like us to check on her neighbor, Sue. I couldn't find a number.
3: 5-7.
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1: 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I've got a disabled on Cleveland at the 57. 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He's in the middle of the road. Copy.

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0: I'll be clear from Goose Hill area with information from I-47 from that MVA.

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0: 12 Audi and it expires in November. He's 20 off of West River. He's suspended clear. Copy.
1: Residents are secure. Everything here appears to check okay. 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
1: Okay.
2: You can send myself into 69 Kensington. 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
0: 216, 3 sounds on traffic, so.
1: Good.
0: Wall Street by the old 911, King Sam Charles, 1424.
1: Units resident at 3309 Lenox Oval is reporting about 5 minutes ago, heard knocking on the front door, checked, no one was there. This was the second incident tonight. The first one occurred about 30 minutes ago.
2: So,
0: 85, I copy.

25. 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It's dragging under the vehicle. I'm going to be checking on it.

0: complainant is standing by at Southside Laundry, advising she was assaulted by a male at 1409 Middle. She's saying he attempted to kill her. Negative weapons, no injuries, break. It's going to be a Jean stopped her. She's 19.
1: Copy. Copy. It's going to be a traffic cone. I'm going to see if we can't dislodge it.

0: the mail from 1409 Middle Street, E. Rodney, Washington.
1: Kevin. Good.
2: I'll be in the area. And did the caller want to speak to me or just tour around the area for the juveniles?
1: She didn't say, but it sounded like she just wanted to check the area.
2: I got me.

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North Biggs, 385 Zebra, Lincoln, Edward, 385 ZLE, down at Silver Shift.

0: Kevin.
1: 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I pulled into a drive and they've got help on the way. I'm no longer needed. I can be back and around to Lenox. This your guy, I see 71 cleared the call. I'll be back in service then.
0: Copy.
1: Yeah, 71, GOE ETL. I toured all the surrounding streets over here.

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1: 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Make this a disturbance.
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1: 8344.
0: Copy. Due to a Catherine Harold on a 2022 Ford, black in color, expires next year, 254, also Southwood, valid clear.
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0: Robert Lincoln, 121097, passenger of the Escape.
2: To William Harold Jr., 56-year-old male, off of Southwood. He's about clear.
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1: 90 East, near the county line. John Zebra yesterday, 2607.
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0: 304-377, it's been updated.

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I'll have an injury OH1. Copy.

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0: 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Return to the city.
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2: 57 westbound, just west of Abbey Road North, Kentucky RQ, Robert 1 Sam 740.

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0: Hi, 451 Mill Creek. She just thinks there's a female there. She figures that when she arrives home, some of her property was damaged.
1: Copy. En route 25.
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0: 277 16th Street, caller station watcher's sister, my angel Daniels, be choked by her mom, Erica Walker, on FaceTime. She says her mom's injox. There's also a male that is in the home by the name Julian. No weapon.
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0: So.
2: My apologies.

0: 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Station. Take a check the area of Lorraine Boulevard and State Route 113. Did a crash detection with an open line. No response. I haven't had any other calls. 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
0: Westboro Road South and West 16th Street with John Mary Lincoln 2012.
2: One for one, Joe.

0: 150-170. Did you go over Recon the Woods on French Creek? 37845 Colorado. 37845 Colorado. 911 received a hang up call from Singh. I spoke with the Heather there and she's unknown if there's any problems.
1: Okay. I got it.

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0: 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We'll be clear.
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1: Copy.
2: What was the name you said the call came from?
1: It's just their main line of where the phone call came from, the 1400 line. I spoke with employee Heather.

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1: That is the operator. Be clear. Warning for Mark Lee.

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0: 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Can you head over to Mills Creek for back then? Apparently the male half is on his way over.
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1: 1133 Garden Street. 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Go ahead.
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0: 562. Do you have the phone number to reach Officer Bravo?
1: It'll just be there. Dispatch line, actually, just 2105.
2: Yes, it'll be in reference to that call.
1: Okay. 57's in round two. Okay.
3: Three, six, dispatch, I'll be 3 and 4.

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2: I 562, you must be out.
1: Thanks.

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1: Gun.
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1: Thanks.
0: Narrative has been updated. Units should be clear for now.

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2: Here, RO, Ezekiel Coombs, 20-year-old male, out of Westfield Circle. He's all is clear.
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0: 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It'll be about 20 minutes.

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0: 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Starting mileage 38945, 38945.
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3: A resident in the area of the Cleveland Clinic and Chester is reporting loud music coming from that area.
2: Okay.
0: Copy.

Dispatch 352. Left a message with the key holder. The alarm company just called in with the audible at zone 18-1 West Electric Beam. Copy. Copy, I'll invite you to close it.

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0: 71 and 85.
1: Got it. The phone number of the caller called from does show on the Chester Road address, but it's over there by American Way. It just says the music coming from the Cleveland Clinic, so I made the assumption it was from that area, so I can't locate the music. Okay, so the address that was back to the caller's phone is 37181 Chester. 37181 Chester. They said the property back up to the Cleveland Clinic.
0: Criteria.
1: Thank you.

0: 16-3-7-7, Blake Stuff. 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I'll have two bicycles.
1: Two different amounts.

0: 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West River 57, Henry Zebra Paul 8253.
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I'll get to the RV in a second.

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0: 71, I'll be clear.
1: 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Hello, Central. 170.
0: 170. Good.
1: 17-year-old Ryan Sykes out of that 10 and runner draft. Says valid.
0: I got it. I'll update in a moment. Are we clear?
1: Copy.

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0: 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This is alarm at McDonald's, 39100 Colorado. 39100 Colorado Avenue, showing southeast and east doors.
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1: 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What's the status of the tow?
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0: Heather.
2: Fred. Good.
0: Would you both respond up to 1623 Cypress East? 1623 Cypress East. 17-year-old female trying to get into her residence. Unable to wake her mom via the phone, and she's concerned because mom is on some medication. She just arrived from the fucking.
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0: 150 was able to wake up mom with the old manad knock knock. We'll be tonight.
1: Okay, I have another call for you when you guys are ready.
0: Go ahead.
1: Which phone responded to the extended stay? 1610 more, unit 112. 112, speak with Kevin Gerald and his wife. He's reporting about 3 p.m. The wife was out walking their dog between the hotel and Great Escape. The dog was attacked by a pit bull. Caller believes the owner of pit bull is a guest at the hotel and hasn't been able to locate him. They would like to speak to an officer. Their dog has to have emergency surgery.
0: Okay.

0: passenger's been picked up. They're en route to Oberlin.
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0: 5-16-98, traffic tower. Yeah, Henry John Paul, G303, gonna be Bainbridge, 83.
1: Coming. Got it. I completed it. We're clear.

0: 171-185. Center, Elgin Crest and Center, 911 is reporting they received a crash detection call. No further information. There was no answer on call back by 911.
1: Copy. 85 copy.

0: 56298.
1: Edit the operator. They were advised of a voice.

0: If you could check the area of East Ave and 16th Street, this call was given to me by 911 for a possible rolling domestic, but they were unsure if they were on foot or in a vehicle break. Last ping on Rapid was at 16th and Middle. The phone number comes back to it's Ariel Brown and a Rodney Mayers. I'm sorry, Jonathan Mack. Ariel has a 15 out of Lorraine.
1: Copy.
0: 911 advised us she was being chased by a male.

0: We're in the area.
1: 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The female called back in again. She's in a white Chevy Cobalt. She was last seen 17th and East, but she disconnected again.
0: You want to go south, I'll go north.
2: Yeah.
0: I'll swing through the park real quick. Looks like there's a car back here. 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
0: 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Caller's advising somebody's pounding on her door twice. She couldn't see who it was, and she's not sure who it could be.
1: 57, traffic from downtown.
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1: 6-7.
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0: Does 911 have any other things?
1: Negative, last was 17th and East.
0: Did you check all the way back in the park by the baseball field? Negative.
1: Foot.
2: Hello, Lorraine and Victory Lane with King Victor Frank 5908.

0: Do we have any recent listed addresses for the two subjects added to the call?
1: Negative, they're not in Elyria.
0: Where are they?
1: The address on her warrant is Lorraine.

0: 562-105. On the operator, getting roll for speed. I'll be clear.
1: Can you east on Poplar?

0: Ben, 182.
1: Lake and Foster. Lake and Wolf.
0: 411 West River North. Fire is requesting us. They had to force entry. There was smoke coming from the home.
1: 182.

0: 141377.
1: Okay.
0: Did you locate any info for Jonathan Mack?
1: Jimmy.
0: 182 is a step.
1: Go ahead.
0: Foster Lake, King Ocean Sound, 3385. GOA, UTL, clear.
1: Okay. 2-0, Hyde West River. Copy.
2: 5-7, same traffic.
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0: Jonathan has activity from 2023 at 734 18th Street. Please be showing Cleveland as of June of this of last year.
1: Alright, I'm gonna go check around there.
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1: Yeah.
0: Copy, I'll stroll through there now.
1: Copy, Vegas.
2: Seven zero. Coming.

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0: 1-3-7-5.
2: 10.
0: UTL clear.
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0: from Blue Heron.
1: 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Thank you. Bravo one copies.
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0: We're clear. 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
1: Okay.
2: 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I'm up here. I will be issuing

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1: 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She was slated, and I'm just wrapping up the update.
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0: Victor 836168. If you can advise on that, please.
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0: 185.
1: Yes.
0: Tag is coming back to Damon Jordan out of Maple Heights, 2018 Chevy four-door. Check it out.
2: I copy. I'm assuming that he is out of the pickup.
0: Okay, nothing coming back on the driver. I have to run him through there.
2: I copy. Yeah, the driver is the one I just ran. Victor Frank, 12-48-39.

0: 185.
1: Go for it.
0: Okay, for crimes against person menacing out of Maple Heights, PD is within the PUR and adjacent counties. I can check to see if you have no charges.
1: I copy. Yeah, it's going to be my driver. You can go ahead and confirm and see if you want him.
0: Not in time for no medical.
2: No what?
1: Negative on both.
3: For 311,
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1: Driving to an Andrew Sorg on a 2012 Chevy, blue in color. Expires 10/27 of this year. He's 22, out of Moraine, Dallas Clear.
2: Good.
3: Maple Heights. The launch is good, however, due to manpower and call volume issues, they are unable to pick up or meet.
2: I got them. Copy. Who's the other one involved?
1: Katie Sterling.

0: of Lafayette. She's not valid clear.
1: Got it. Mr. Jordan was advised on his E and given a verbal. Cab is updated. Am I clear?

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1: Go ahead.
0: Should be a Taurus PT-25, ready for serial.
1: Go ahead.
0: David Nora Henry, 08202.
1: Negative and leave.

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0: 90 Eastern, east of Nagel. King Robert Adam, 1406.
1: Copy.

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0: That's the overpass before Lake.
2: Kevin.
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1: Okay, I should be good here.

0: 182, George Perez, 54-year-old male, out of Avon Lake. He's suspended clear.
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0: No.
1: 141.
2: Kevin. Yeah, I'm West River 115.
0: Kevin 141, did you run?
2: Copy.
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0: 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She's 63, off of Adams Street. Valley clear.
1: Copy.

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1: Union Young, 174613.
0: Volkswagen.
1: Mr. Mike, 839584.
0: Your first, Junior.

0: for the first.
1: Union Young, 174613. Mr. Mike, 839584.
0: Your first two is Eric O'Neill Jr., 26-year-old male, off of 10th Street. He's valid clear, the protected party on a TPO against a Cecilia Parsons. Kevin.
2: 4-1, the second is Aaliyah Cummings. She's 23 off of Melvin, not valid, clear.
1: Kevin.
3: 4-8, you're on the stop.
0: Kevin.
3: Griswold, Leona. King X-ray time, 8397.
0: Kevin.

0: Okay.
1: Antonio Walton, 22.
0: No, so he just randomly pulled into the driveway because I was following him?
1: Yeah, I didn't know that.
2: I've shut it out.
0: I'll be on route 25 or 21.

0: 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Go ahead. Can you attempt to locate his DL? Or wallet, possibly?
1: Yeah, his wallet. His DL is SAM X-ray 948806. SAM X-ray 948806.
0: Okay, thanks.

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1: Copy, thanks.

0: 对，很。
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0: That returns back to Ian Wilson out of Bedford, Texas. He's showing valid days 15.
1: Happy, thank you.

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1: 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Just physical disturbance between male and female. Female was thrown out of the apartment and locked out by the male. Refused EMS, no weapons. Her 1-year-old son still inside.
0: Hey, what apartment was that?
1: She is in Charles 210.

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0: Go ahead.
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For 62 female, chest pains through arm or stomach. 911 clear, 752.

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1: 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King Adam Edward 3900. 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

0: 107, 51, sir. 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That would be the best place. Copy.
1: King William Victor 7557 break. Call advising he's driving .19 with marijuana in the car and possibly a firearm as well.
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0: 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Frank Adam King, 6506. You can advise on that, please.

0: 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Prince John King 6506.
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0: 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It is valid through the 11th.
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0: King Adam Edward 1677.
1: Here.

0: 56369.
1: What?
0: New World has been updated. She was cited 58 and 35. I'm clear.
1: Sister.

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1: That's it.

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0: 110 Ridge Circle Drive, apartment D, David, speak with Christopher Johnson.
3: Okay.
0: Stacy went through his mother's bag to find a hatchet or a knife in there, and she's never known to carry weapons. Mother is not there, she's currently in Lorraine. There's more information in the daily as well. Be advised, she is not police friendly. And has stated multiple times he hates the police.
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1: What?
0: John, X-ray Tom, 8496. I'll be on 20, just east of 83.
1: That's it.

0: bus.
1: Owner cited for speed 55 and a 35. 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Clear.
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0: 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Victor Paul, 396-469.
1: Listen, Jonan, 20-year-old female out of Cleveland, not valid clear.

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0: Yes.
1: Go ahead.
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1: What?
0: 100 block of East Main, with John Zebra Adam 5179, JZA 5179, white Lexus SUV.
1: Got it.

562-69. New World's been updated. 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I'm clear.

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1: I'm okay, Ishring.
0: Kathy.
2: Eastbound between 83 and Nagel, spotting just west of Jaycox.
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0: 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I'm good.
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0: Going to be owner up. Can we leave a note for ODOT that between 83 and JCOX we'll have about 30 of the steel barriers down?

0: Dispatcher 85, pick up. 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
1: What?
0: Can you remove Izzy Sorma from this call? 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

0: Now, you know, is it this heavy set man with a backpack?
1: Affirmative. I think that might be Landon Langford, maybe.
0: All right. 107 also took a complaint of that not too long ago. Maybe get with him.
1: Copy.
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1: Negative.

0: 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PRAY 3. I will be in the parking lot of Pulse, off 20 at Ridgeview.
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0: 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It's a vehicle versus building. 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He's out of his vehicle.

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1: James Parrish, 2015, a Chevy red in color. 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
1: Driver of unit 1 was sighted. I will have an OH1 and 92 will be providing that driver courtesy ride sheet.
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0: 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I'll be clear of the 47. 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
1: Get to the original Pancake House. Be 35514 Detroit Road. It's going to be a non-injury private property crash, and now there's a disturbance with the party involved.
2: I got it.
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0: 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I'll be clear of this accident. I'll go to 61.

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0: 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Good.
1: Yes.

0: 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King Sam Charles 1599 Burns the tracks.
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1: Space water.
0: 452 Olivet Street. Caller Michael states that Shelley Davis called him 30 minutes ago, stating Stephen Hewitt is putting her in danger, rising he yells at her, puts hands on her, and has a weapons at all times. Break. He called back advised he thinks Stephen is going to kill Shelley, cannot provide specifics or anything said or done to make him think that. There is also a special response info for a supervisor to go to every call and responding.

0: Go ahead.
1: New world's been updated. 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
0: Nora, Ocean, David, George, Robert, Edward, 3, LVN 83, in front of City Hall.

92 Charlie Sub. King Ida George 8296 90 East at the county line. Should be a Blue Dodge Charger.

0: 92 2DO. First owner I'm on, passenger is Victor, Victor 888-374. Verbal warning, I'll be updating shortly.
1: Okay, well.

0: Neighbor Lori was attacked by another dog in the building. The dog is back inside with the owner in D1. Caller is a witness. Unsure if they're going to the hospital now.
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0: I'll be on at 1965 Candlewood. Can you assist that lady?
2: Yes.
1: 32801 Lorraine Road at the Southridge Inn. You can speak to a male whose vehicle is missing from the lot.

0: 9-1 dispatch, attention, Southern Rain, Ambulance Division, EMS is requested at 52952, stay route 18, 52952, stay route 18 in Brighton Township. For a 72-year-old male, lift us out of wheelchair. 9-1 clear, 1203.
1: Out of Elyria, 7-G1 clear.

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0: 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It's going to be a Subaru Forester behind the building.
1: Hang on.
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1: Yeah, 25.

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1: Both of those.
0: And one of you checks northbound 83 as it approaches Detroit. Apparently the right-hand lane that is blocked off is being used for a right turn lane. And after that lane gets onto Detroit, it just disappears. So cars are merging into eastbound traffic in a dangerous manner.
1: Copy.
0: Caller said it looked like some of the barrels were removed, causing the confusion at the entrance to the lake.
1: Copy that.

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0: 34600 Bainbridge at the high school. Caller, the custodian, he was getting ready to lock up the building. 234 is Brandon 5, refusing to leave. He's not sure if they left out of a different door. Right.
1: Good.
0: One's a white male with a black shirt, one's a black male with a do-rag and a black shirt. One of them was wearing an Illyria shirt.
1: I'm in Springwood. 25.
2: 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We'll be clear.
0: 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I have an alarm at Fisher Auto Parts, 1260 Moore, 1260 Moore, counter motion.
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0: 63. 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
1: 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I was just in the lot. 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
0: Thank you.

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0: Can you show me en route to Lowell Park for lockout, Black RAV4?
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0: the Auger 63. He's saying they went to the south end of the building, most likely.
1: Inside or outside?
0: I think they could still be inside. I didn't see anybody fit in this description.
2: I know my building.
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0: or disturbance that occurred at 127 Dartmouth Circle, meet with the victim slash complainant at Walmart. She'll be outside waiting for you. She was jumped by four people, and now she's missing her wallet. They did physically assault her. No weapons, refused EMS.
1: Copy. Good. When you get here, can you try to set up a quasi perimeter with 63?
2: Not copy. I'm southbound Jaycox right now.
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2: Now copy.
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1: 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Yeah, if I could get one more to go through the building with me.
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0: 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Just give me a minute.
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0: 562. 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
1: I'll be coming to McDonald's. I guess that's where the suspects are. She just wants her stuff back, though. Looking for four black females, one wearing a black hoodie and jeans, the other one wearing some kind of sweats. Other than that, I have no other descriptions. Juveniles.
2: East Broad McDonald's?
1: Yeah.
2: Copy.
1: They head there too, they're just waiting for their friend's mom to come out of Walmart.
2: Do they have names or anything for these girls? Alright, copy. What kind of wall is she missing?

0: a tan coach wallet. Should have her driver's license in it.
1: All right, copy.
0: Gray sweats and a black hoodie.
2: Okay, so one of them was wearing sweats and black hoodie and jeans.

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1: Yeah, traffic for 61.
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1: Stand by. 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
0: She just said they were there now.
1: They are not. No one inside the store. I'll take a look around the parking lot before I leave.
0: Copy.

0: 132-377. 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
1: We're on the phone with her now, stand by. 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

0: 61235. 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

0: 382, 385.
1: 385, 382 is not on duty.
2: Well, Robson Drive, callers reporting two daughters physically fighting, one left in a vehicle, states she had a knife on her. Call takers trying to get further.
1: That's clear, I'll be in Robson 25.
2: Copy, 85, you want me to see if there are code 10s available from that cell?
1: Stand by on that for now.
2: Copy.

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0: 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Does that mean the hold section is clear?
1: Affirmative.
0: I'll relocate closer to the new section.

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1: Negative.
0: Just be advised, female with a knife left in a black Buick Enclave. RP is going to be King John Lincoln 4352, KJL 4352.
1: That's clear, thank you.

0: 407 Fairfield Court. 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Caller is grandson, states he was released from the hospital. His niece Cindy brought him home and is unsure if she's manipulating him to get money. Caller is power of attorney.
1: 44.
2: 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I'm on station finishing up.
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0: They were all set on their way. 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
1: Yeah.
0: 10763, you guys can clear if you want to.
2: 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I'm still the remainder just in case.

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0: You could go to GetGo at 5637 Transportation Drive and meet Salty with T for 15 pickup original charges.
1: Yeah, I copy you now. Sponsors, do we have any paperwork and dispatch before I leave?
0: Affirmative. It's original.

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2: 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They requested PD because she's scared to go in an ambulance and may be uncooperative.

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0: My first RP is King Victor David, 6680. King Victor David, 6680.
1: Okay.
0: And the driver for that one will be St. Mary 770603. St. Mary 770603.
1: Okay.

0: returns to a 2016 Dodge running color Vermilion. It's valid. That driver's Hurtsimi Mogul 29 Elyria valid with a 65.
1: Okay, break for the second.
0: Good.
1: Michigan, Frank Adam Queen 3384. Frank Adam Queen 3384, and then break for a Michigan OL.
0: Good.
1: The Edward 610-255-497-162. 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
1: Go ahead.
0: This individual is in the Metro Parks off of Parsons. She said a Metro Parks ranger just drove past her.
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3: MP3, go ahead.
2: MP3, if you really look out for a black Buick Enclave, the RP is going to be King John Lincoln 4352, speed driven by a Lily Chiraba. She left off at 812 Robson Drive with a large butcher knife threatening to harm herself. It looks like she had just passed an MP unit there on Parsons Road. We'll look out for the Grange.
3: I copy.
4: MP8 dispatch. MP15 is out at one of the Parsons Road parks. She is there. I'll be heading his way 27.
2: Copy that. I'm going to throw you guys on this call.
4: Affirm. Start grafting units too as well.
2: Copy that. For 8, grafting 478.
5: I copy. I'm in route.
2: Copy. Yeah, MP15 was.
4: She's gonna be chilled in the woods in the back, one of the back lots. I'll be standing by for another unit.
2: Copy that. Chilled in the woods in the back lots.

0: 478 dispatch, did you advise the Royal Oaks Metro Park?
1: 478, it's going to be over at Sheldon Woods.
0: Copy.
2: I'm 45 in the fifth. I entered it, but it's showing my GPS is offline, so I don't know what it shows on your end.
3: No, yeah, I'll clear you.
1: Dispatch, Liberty 385.
4: 385.
1: I got you. Dispatch with the Grafton Village and Metro Parks. She's over at Sheldon Woods. They got a unit there with an eye on her. He's waiting for backup to arrive.
4: That's clear, said Sheldon Woods.
1: Affirmative.

0: 478 dispatch, we have a description of the female.
1: 478. All I have is that she's in a black tee with brown clothes. Dispatch at 385. Do we get a closing description on Lily by chance?
2: I do not. I just hung up the phone with her. Are you requesting mutual aid to that location? It's 6 minutes from her house.
1: Okay. We have a Grafton Village unit and a couple of Metro Park units heading out that way now.
2: Okay. She'll need a squad. I don't think so.
1: Copy.
3: Empty 62 dispatch, you can show up for the shelter protocol.
1: Copy that.
0: Four 78 dispatch, do we know if she's in her vehicle or on foot?
1: She should be in her vehicle still. I believe MT 15 has eyes on her.
0: Copy.
3: When I passed by her, she was still in the vehicle.

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1: Clear, I'll have that one.
0: Clear.
2: She does still have that knife.
1: Copy that, 385.
3: Copy that.

0: And then we're going to go ahead and see where I am. MP 15 dispatch.
1: 15, go ahead.
0: We have a retain.
1: Copy that. I'll start the 29.

0: And you can roll the ambulance.
1: Copy that. You want them to respond with no lights or sirens?
0: Hey, we got her. Search right now.
1: Copy that.

0: hace un eco.
1: That squad here is okay to approach whenever they're in the area.
0: Copy that.
1: We're going to be all the way in the back if they come around that bend in the corner.
0: All copy.

0: 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I'll be out with EMT.
1: Is LaGrange going to respond here? Do they want us to secure any of this evidence?
2: Dispatch at 385.
3: Is there an 18 I can call 478 at?
2: Affirmative, you call me. I can push it due to the Grafton Village cell phone.
3: Clear, thanks.
2: Perfect, thank you.

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2: And P62 dispatch, Shelby 41.
1: Got it.

Pentagon Woodland. We're at, or in front of 3143. The plate is, King Frank King 6652. I'm gonna see if I can find the owner.

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0: Hi, Tom. I have a lockout in the west zone, 363, 62 North Reserve Circle. 363, 62 North Reserve, Silver Nissan Frontier, in the street with a dog inside.
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0: Copy that.

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1: 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I'm across from City Hall in Detroit.
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0: Agent Clear Target heads to the urgent care next to Tide on Detroit. Third party call over Hempstead. Unit 2 is a grade 4 escape at the urgent care next to Tide. No description of the suspect vehicle.
1: Okay.

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1: What?
0: Brake for vehicle plate.
1: Go out with it.
0: Lincoln Adam John 6693.
2: NV 62 is going to be 6653.
3: Seventy-seven. I'll be en route to the hit skip. 92 is going to remain at the event.

74 to dispatch. I'm entering all the vehicle and driver and owner information, and don't worry about it, please.

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1: Go ahead.
0: I just started heading over to 573 North Main Street. And they called it a 911. Some type of issues going on. No one's talking to me, though. It's an open line. 573 North Main Street.
1: Copy.
2: Andrew Bowser, clear. I have a commercial alarm at Avon Middle School, 3445 Long. 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
1: Travis, come back to the 2011 Ford, four-door blue in color, showing back to Missy Ewing, who is the registered owner.
0: Gabby.
2: Force arriving. Five, 6207.
3: Five.
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3: 1422.
5: Is there anybody in the squad room that can go to my office and get that door opener for him when I'm in?
6: Victor Tom, 962-492-490.
1: Come back to Cheyenne Boys, 21-year-old female. She's showing valid negative one autograph.
6: Yeah, if you can add her to the call.
1: Got it.
3: Six B-874, alarm company is called reporting additional signals, same sound.
1: Five six two 99. You can show me clear from that call.
3: Okay.

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I'm making contact with either adult or juvenile. 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

0: 74th cross country, just dropping some stuff off, and the alarm went off on them. 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
1: I'll see what I can do. I'm on the phone with another alarm company.

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0: 175.
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0: I take it none of our coaches have the code?
1: No, that would be the problem. That's why we're just trying to figure out how we can help them or deactivate, reset, I don't know, whatever.
0: We don't have the code either.

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1: Go ahead.
0: 1 Company will not disable it without a passcode, despite what they were told. They will try the contact list again because they got a hold of no key holder. 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
1: All right, well, we're going to make sure everything's secure and leave here, so hopefully it just goes off and resets.

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1: 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It's all verbal. Both parties were advised about road rage. Both units will be clear.
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0: 911 Central Wallington Fire District. We have a report of an MVA with airbag deployment. Unknown injuries. It's going to be at State Route 303 and Quarry Road. State Route 303, Quarry Road. Again, it's going to be an MVA, airbag deployment, unknown injuries. 911 is clear.
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0: background units. I'll be on station. Sorry, it took me a minute. I had to get routed around for some Cleveland traffic. Signal 7, just advise the unit numbers.
1: 1708's up first, 983 second. We'll be 1127. We'll be third.
0: Alright, 1708, 983, and 1127. Do you guys want to stay on main or use TAC?
1: Main, until I think they're going to be handling that 31 here in about 20 minutes. What's your unit number, plane 9?
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1: 358 12th Street, speak to Marvin Kirkendall, a reference to somebody in a light blue Chevrolet taking a video of his house. The Chevy left just now towards west. RP, King Adam Edward, 1651. Just be advised, he's known to carry firearms, and he will want contact.

0: out of the Nino 8, go ahead and start rolling. 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
1: Sorry, Nova.
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1: Good.
0: I have a Lee Hover on station. Want to talk to an officer. I have some pictures taken of a vehicle that was involved in an accident yesterday.
1: Yeah,

Alright, both units remaining go. You got a white car followed by a blue SUV getting right past you guys now. It's going to be the white car in the left lane, and then it's either blue or like a gray SUV in the middle lane. So middle lane number one, and then left lane number one. If 1127, if you're the one, if you're behind the one in the middle lane, behind the correct vehicle, we'll take it for 84 at 1458. 7983, you're behind the white one, also at 1458, but for 80.

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1: Yes, sir.
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0: That's all.

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1: 107 Pennsylvania Ave, in progress, verbal disturbance and physical as well between 14-year-old daughter and mother. 14-year-old punched her mom in the jaw where she just had dental surgery and left. She's a white female, black sweatshirt, blue shorts, black backpack. Unknown direction of travel besides leaving.
0: 184. 268.

0: 471 Poplar Street, disturbance between grandfather and 25-year-old grandson. Does not need medical attention, no weapons.
1: 143.
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2: 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There's no sedans in a crash here.
1: Go ahead.
3: He was driving by, but I'll try that.
2: All right, then you can clear a GOA, you too.
1: Call it.
4: 268-24. Only the,
1: Yeah,
4: it's a perfect. 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
0: Hey, this is heading to Summer Lake, 1523 Rosewood, 1523 Rosewood, 3491 call. Now face his wife's friend's boyfriend put his hands on the caller's wife. Unknown what's going on right now. 1523 Rosewood, caller's in route.

0: Do we know if they're actively fighting?
1: Unknown. 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
0: I copy. 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
1: Sam Nora, 715014.
2: Choose clear of the 188.
0: Copy. No, I see 188 inside of cautions.
1: Joey.
0: Cautions for drugs on a Julia Morris for contempt of court criminal trespass through county. Returns to a 40-year-old female off of Douglas Avar City Valley.
1: Copy. 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
3: Tempora.
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3: do you want
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2: 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Wait for him. I'll be clear. In route 28.
0: Copy.
4: No one out here. Are they inside the listed residence?
3: They were supposedly inside the apartment. I'm getting voicemail.
4: Hi, copy. I'm speaking with Mercedes right now.

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0: Sean Michael Pack 5985. Right now, he's valid and clear. He is on parole. Caution for weapons under disability and drugs.
1: I copy. 61 can disregard. I'll be updating. Misunderstanding here.

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3: 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We have a Parma Heights address.

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0: Attention Wellington, first responders are requested at 46561 Whitney Road in Pittsfield Township. 46561 Whitney Road, Pittsfield Township. 76-year-old female, unresponsive, 911 clear, 1535.
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1: Tom
0: Frank, 502-939.
1: U-182 with caution since had to pick up.
0: U-182.
1: 44, can you back him? And a 182, caution for violent tendencies, drugs for Brian Price Jr. Failure to clear traffic offense, who's Sheffield PD. He's 37 out of Lorraine, valid suspended.
0: Yeah, we confirm.
1: 44's
0: in route.
1: Copy, thank you.

0: 话呢，你看。
1: Station 197, so I know you're still on that call from Finance. I have email from school bus red light violation here in the lobby for you from yesterday.
0: Okay.
1: Do you want him to stand by or come back?
0: See you much.

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0: west of 83, King Union, Queen, 9937.
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0: 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Is that Kentucky plate?
1: Yeah.
0: Alright, it's going to be Edward 619935. We're going to be at 37938, Maury.
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1: 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It started 4/8/27, registered to Jamila Reed, 44-year-old female, Elyria, alley clear.
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1: 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He's going to be the passenger of Unit 2, which would be the Nissan.
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1: Copy.
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0: 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Male's going to be standing by white Ford F-150.
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0: 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I don't believe it would disqualify him. He does have an active ECW also.
1: Okay, thank you.

0: 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They'll be in the area.
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2: 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Adam 6, Henry Paul, Charles, Mike, Lincoln, Charles, Edward, Lincoln Boy, 206302.
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1: Go ahead with it.
0: King David Lincoln, 1847. King David Lincoln, 1847. Have another by driver's license when you're ready.
1: Copy that. Let's come back to a 2025 Kia station wagon, unknown color, so I'm back to a Sheila Gonzalez out of Columbia Station. Go ahead with your deal.
0: I copy. Driver's license is going to be Robert Williams, 717-989. Robert Williams, 717-989.
1: Copy. Come back to your registered owner, Sheila Gonzalez, 45-year-old female, showing valid, negative once.
0: I copy. Thank you.

0: 51, 562.
1: 51.
0: If you can start heading towards 83 in Center Ridge, it's going to be northbound on 83. It's going to be a blue pickup truck, apparently, juveniles in the McDonald's parking lot. Had alcohol, dumped it out, possibly put their hands on an employee also.
1: Okay, they're already northbound?
0: Not affirmative.
1: All right, let Avon know.
2: All right, 6291. I'll be around that way in just a minute. Five 6107.
0: Go ahead.
2: Male at fault, I'm going to transport to his residence here, over on 2610.
0: Copy.
3: I'm 51128, break.
0: Corner.
3: Victor King, 541234, break. Victor Paul, 149134, break. Victor Zebra, 050393, correction, 593. I don't need any respect.
4: I'll be where the truck.
3: I'll be doing it right morning. I'm okay here.
0: I think I did a time. I got 4.

0: 4177, if you could check 83 northbound to the area of East Reserve Circle. Visual had a disturbance at their McDonald's at 83 Center Ridge. Four juvenile occupants in that vehicle had alcohol in the vehicle, poured it out, and pushed an employee to locate the vehicle. They would like it stopped. Blue Chevy pickup, King Walter Walters, 3562 northbound 83, route to 2036 East River.
1: You said a blue truck?
0: It'd be a blue Chevy Silverado. They gave me a plate of King William 3562, was returned to Avon.
1: Okay. Can you let Avon know about that plate?
0: Affirmative, already called them.
1: Copy. 562-99, I have two DLs.
0: Go ahead.
1: Robert Tom, 790-392, break.
0: Go ahead.
1: Robert Paul, 962-208. That's going to be my at fault. I don't need him back.
0: Copy.
2: 5617.
0: Go ahead.
2: Claro LH1, and that at fault there was cited for DUS and reckless ops.
0: Copy.

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1: 51.
0: Do you need me to 10 over there?
1: No, I think we're right. I'll head there and see what the problem is.
0: Six two nine, how to make that one?
2: Copy.

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1: Go ahead.
0: That truck's coming back to Noah Leo. I'm gonna head over to his residence, see if it's in the area.
1: All right. Do you live on that reserve, or where do you live? I don't know about that guy.
0: Yeah, 2036 East Reserve.
2: Go ahead.
3: You tell that truck I'll be out at McDonald's. Talk to him.
2: Copy.
1: P3, go ahead.
4: I'll be clear with one citation. Show units 33 impacts over that email's PNV information in the office.
1: Copy that.
2: Kia Russell South is cutting other vehicles off. Caller pulled off to get away from it. 91 sound from Crassus.
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1: Yeah, 95 Leland Station.
0: All right, thanks.
2: Station. Can you advise
3: originally? 10-4-35, that vehicle exited at Nagel, unknown direction of travel.

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0: Do they need all occupants identified, or am I going to split here for a unit?
1: Stand by. I have two other phone calls. I'll call them as soon as I can.

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0: Avon has that vehicle stopped. 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
1: Go ahead.
0: Yeah, I'm right over here on Bainbridge. You need anything?
1: I should be okay. If you want to help, just block traffic here for Patton's.
0: Copy. 5-2, show me out.
2: Copy. Just hung up with them. They want all the expense IDs, and they have a unit around to your location.
0: 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Thank you.

0: 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You said they need everybody IDs.
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0: 55 left, Mom. Seventy-seven station, driver, Victor William, 339-465. First passenger, Union William, 20027-820, break. Victor Lincoln, 211-133. And Victor Paul, 564-990.
1: Confirming the first passenger, Union Walter, 027-820.
0: Paper.
1: Go ahead.
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0: First, you know, your driver, Noah Leal, 2036 East Reserve, 17-year-old male, valid and clear, break. Brendan Toy, out of Elyria, 24-year-old male, ID only, he's clear, break. Shane Riley, out of Elyria, 20-year-old male, ID was even canceled, he's clear, break. Jeremy McLugrich, out of Lorraine, 19-year-old male, valid and clear.
1: Okay.

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0: 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He's 60 off of Edgecliff. Sound clear.
1: That'd be great for a second.
0: Oh.
1: 629 Zebra King Forest.

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0: 74, I'll be out with maybe an auto pad on Detroit and Lakewood, First Federal Lakewood.
1: What do you have, my freshman?
0: Say what?
1: You out with an accident?
0: Yeah, an auto pedestrian accident.
1: Terrible.

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1: Perfect.

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1: Perfect.

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1: Again?
2: Five, 6291.
1: Go ahead.
2: They were less than cooperative, but they've all been, I advise. If you can leave this open, I'll update when I get out of the air.
1: Copy.

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0: we're going to be clear. 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
1: Copy, thank you.
0: 22 is messed up.
1: Con.
0: 90 East, exit ramp to 254, Michigan. Frame turn the animal, 1801.
1: Con.

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1: Copy.

0: 381, dispatch. 381, go ahead. 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
2: I'm going with traffic.

0: time, 132. Golf and Hilliard. Homer in Cleveland, it's Fast Eddie. He's going through the trash, picking up the bags and causing a mess. He's got a 15 through us for simple assault to bench.
1: Copy.
2: Go ahead.
1: Penn says Mazda. My at fault set for right away when turning left. Clear 47.
2: Copy.
3: Copy served. One was observed for 268.
0: Copy, 268 disregard. It was served April of last year, but I'm not showing any assistance calls for this address. He's also a 19. 3660, you London or Eastern Road, Huntington Township, 22-month seizure, 911 clear, 1730.

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0: 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To the front door.
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copy that. Was it House on Hilliard? 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Yeah, that makes sense. Okay. This gentleman's pretty intoxicated.

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1: Copy.
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1: One, go ahead.
0: 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All units are clearing at this time.
1: Copy that.

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1: Scott.
0: Do you have an address for the caller?
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1: All right, copy. 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Right now we're getting no answer at the door.
2: Let me in at the Costco for follow-up on this. 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

0: 342 9th Street. 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One's got a plastic baseball bat.
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0: 188-141. Couple reports of a Jeep off the roadway. It's going to be I-90 eastbound close to the Black River Bridge in the right lane.
1: Copy.

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0: Okay.

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0: 50 and 85 start heading over to that North Suvies area. That male is now being reported missing. He's on the line with the family member right now.
1: We copy.

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0: 562, I got an open door in the back of the building.
1: Copy. Anyway, is there anyone about with you?
2: I'm working my way, Tina.
1: Go ahead.
3: First one's going to be the male in question. First name is Barry. Boy, Adam, Robert, yesterday. Last name, Johnson. Common spelling. DOB is 04-19 of 1960 break.
1: Okay, clear. Go ahead.
3: This is going to be his son. First name is Jordan, J-O-R-D-A-N. Last name is going to be Johnson, common spelling. Date of birth, 050395. I'll switch you a phone number for him in case we get this call in the future. They're advising Project Lifesaver, and Barry's going to check okay.
1: I have Jordan's number.
3: Sweet, thank you. I'll be clear.
0: Yep. 150 patients, all staff.
1: One second.
0: King Ocean Adam, 1127. I'll be in one stop parking lot.
1: One stop on Colorado, sir.

0: 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Driver's doing that, I'm okay.
1: Passive.

driving by in a black Toyota Corolla. They're from out of town. They would like to speak to officers reference reporting a missing Tyler, goes by Ashley Mulholland. I haven't spoke to the subject for over a year.

0: 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Over, clear.
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0: Can we have our times, please?

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Do you want to give them a call and see if they want to check this?

0: Ryan. This is the Angel. We were here last night for a call with them too.
1: Both numbers on file. No answer.
2: Okay.
3: I'll be out at 328 North Lake Street. There's a grill in the driveway. Looks like it's about to catch fire. It's smoking pretty bad. I'll be out checking.
4: Copy. Do you need me to get fire?
1: Yeah. 150. I need to respond to 1915 Heaton, 1915 Heaton. Two stray dogs detained in the neighbor's backyard there.
2: All right.

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1: Go ahead.
2: Yeah, he left his steak on there too long. It's well done, and his grill's okay, though. I'm back in service.
0: Go ahead.
3: Everything we could check appears to be okay, and we re-secured that door.
0: Copy.

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1: Okay.

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1: 70.
0: 71. Engine both are responded to 2560 Palmer Lane, 2560 Palmer Lane. About 15, 20 minutes ago, 142 got a call from the middle school principal, basically fourth or fifth hand information. 13-year-old female there making threats of felt harm. We just got the address from 133. 2560 Palmer Lane.
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1: Okay.
2: Alright, I have one of the dogs. It's like a tan lab mix. The other one ran away. Take a look around the area real fast.
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0: 171-185. 374-49 French Creek. 374-49 French Creek. 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No description.
1: Okay.

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1: Set.
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1: Two six nine nine two four five six six returns back to Bren Wheeler 41 out of Hamilton, showing valid and clear. Break for a second.
2: Go ahead.
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0: 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I'll be giving these two females courtesy a ride back to their vehicle, ready for starting mileage.
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0: 85242. He's got some broken legs. Am I okay to dispatch it?
1: Affirmative.

Okay, he's approaching West River on 57. Trying to get him to pull over by East State.

0: Any updates?
1: He's pulled over in the parking lot. She's still there with him.
2: What's the situation?

0: one, good to go.
1: Alright, I'll be around 19 with that 110 lab.
0: You can be found in drug mart, 835, 52 Detroit, west side of the lot, first stage from the front doors. Check on a very elderly female in a gold SUV. Caller's concerned for her welfare. She's been sitting there for 45 minutes. Thinks it's unusual. Drug mart, gold SUV on the west side.
1: Copy.

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1: 170.
0: She's just checking all of her lottery tickets. 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